0: Hey, this is Tim McGraw, and stay tuned. 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
6: Lows around 58 tonight under cloudy skies with storms likely. Southeast winds 10 to 15 miles per hour. Cloudy skies expected again tomorrow. Showers likely. Daytime highs approaching 64. Thunderstorms likely tomorrow night. Lows level off around 59. Cloudy skies. From the Cami Weather Center, I'm meteorologist Paul Trombley. Currently 64.
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5: Lows around 58 tonight under cloudy skies with storms likely. Southeast winds 10 to 15 miles per hour. Cloudy skies expected again tomorrow. Showers likely. Daytime highs approaching 64. Thunderstorms likely tomorrow night. Lows level off around 59. Cloudy skies. From the CAMI Weather Center, I'm meteorologist Paul Frommelee. Currently,

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4: Thunderstorms likely tonight. Otherwise, cloudy skies expected. Lows level off around 58. Winds out of the southeast, 10 to 15 miles per hour. Cloudy skies again tomorrow. Showers likely. Daytime highs approaching 64. Overcast skies tomorrow night. Thunderstorms likely. Lows dip down to about 59. From the Cammie Weather Center, I'm meteorologist Paul Trombley. Right now, it's 62 degrees.
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7: Thunderstorms likely tonight. Otherwise, cloudy skies expected. Lows level off around 58. Winds out of the southeast, 10 to 15 miles per hour. Cloudy skies again tomorrow. Showers likely. Daytime highs approaching 64. Overcast skies tomorrow night. Thunderstorms likely. Lows dip down to about 59. From the Cami Weather Center, I'm meteorologist Paul Trombley. Right now, it's 62 degrees.
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5: Lows level off around 58 tonight under cloudy skies with thunderstorms likely. Southeasterly winds 10 to 15 miles an hour. Showers likely tomorrow, highs around 64, cloudy. Cloudy tomorrow night, storms likely, lows around 59. From the Cami Weather Center, I'm Derek Hite. Currently 61.
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8: Lowest level off around 58 tonight, under cloudy skies, with thunderstorms likely. Southeasterly winds 10 to 15 miles an hour. Showers likely tomorrow, highs around 64, cloudy. Cloudy tomorrow night, storms likely, lows around 59. From the Cammy Weather Center, I'm Derek Hite. Currently 61.
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2: Lowest level off around 58 tonight, under cloudy skies, with thunderstorms likely. Southeasterly winds 10 to 15 miles an hour. Showers likely tomorrow, highs around 64, cloudy. Cloudy tomorrow night, storms likely, lows around 59. From the CAMI Weather Center, I'm Derek Hite. Currently 61.
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8: Thunderstorms likely tonight. Otherwise, cloudy skies. Lows around 59. Winds out of the southeast 8 to 15 miles an hour. Cloudy skies expected again tomorrow. Thunderstorms likely. Highs level off around 64. Overcast skies tomorrow night. Storms likely 59. From the CAMI Weather Center, I'm Derek Hite. Right now, 61.
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8: Thunderstorms likely tonight, otherwise cloudy skies. Lows around 59, winds out of the southeast, 8 to 15 miles an hour. Cloudy skies expected again tomorrow. Thunderstorms likely. Highs level off around 64. Overcast skies tomorrow night. Storms likely 59. From the Cami Weather Center, I'm Derek Hite. Right now, 61.
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0: Here's a song I wrote on a plane between Dallas and Austin. Going to El Paso. Whoops. Now this is what gave us the idea to come down here. This is a song about a guy that probably did as much for our kind of music as anybody.
1: Well, the honky tonks in Texas were my natural second home.

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3: Thunderstorms likely tonight. Otherwise, cloudy skies. Lows around 59. Winds out of the southeast 8 to 15 miles an hour. Cloudy skies expected again tomorrow. Thunderstorms likely. Highs level off around 64. Overcast skies tomorrow night. Storms likely 59. From the CAMI Weather Center, I'm Derek Hite. Right now, 61.
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0: cloudy overnight with thunderstorms likely. Lows around 59. Winds out of the southeast 8 to 15 miles an hour. Cloudy skies expected again Thursday. Thunderstorms likely. Daytime highs approaching 64. Overcast Thursday night. Thunderstorms likely 59. From the CAMI Weather Center, I'm Derek Hite. Currently 61.
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2: Lows around 59 overnight under cloudy skies with thunderstorms likely. Winds out of the south 8 to 15 miles an hour. Storms likely Thursday. High of 63. Cloudy skies expected. Rain showers likely Thursday night. Lows around 58. Cloudy. From the Cammy Weather Center, I'm Derek Hyde. Currently, it's 62 degrees.
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3: Well, I guess it was back in 63 when eating my cooking got the better of me, so I asked this little girl I was going with to be my wife. Well, she said she would, so I said I do. But I'd have said I wouldn't if I'd have just knew how saying I do was gonna screw up all of my life. Well, the first few years weren't all that bad. I'll never forget the good times we had, cause I'm reminded every month when I send her the child support. Well, it wasn't too long till the lust all died, and I'll admit I wasn't too surprised the day I come home and found my suitcase sitting out on the porch.

ain't heard nothing yet. Why, they give her the color television set, then they give her the house, the kids, and both of the cars. See? Well, then they start talking about child support, alimony, and the cost of the court. Didn't take me long to figure out how far in the toilet I was. I'm telling you, they have made a mistake, cause it adds up to more than this cowboy makes. Besides, everything I ever had worth taking, they've already took. While she's living like a queen on alimony, I'm working two shifts.

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You get it, Judge? I'm gonna be just. That's not funny, huh? Contempt of court.

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1: Well, I was sitting in a coffee shop, just having a cup to pass the time, swapping rodeo stories with this old cowboy friend of mine, when some motorcycle riders started snickering in the back, and started poking fun at my friend's hat. And one old boy said, "Hey, Tex, where'd you park your horse?" A friend just pulled

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One husky fella said, "I think I'll rip that hat right off your head." That's when my friend turned around, and this is what he said.

Partner, this old hat's better left alone. 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My nephew skinned the rattler that makes up this old hat band. But back in 69, he died in Vietnam. Now, the eagle feather was given to me by an Indian friend of mine. But someone ran him down somewhere around that Arizona line. And a real special lady gave me this hat pin. But I don't know if I'll ever see her again.

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2: Thunderstorms likely today. Otherwise, cloudy skies expected. Highs level off around 63. South winds 8 to 15 miles an hour. Lows around 58. Tonight, rain showers likely. Chance for showers tomorrow. Daytime highs approaching 66. Overcast skies. From the Cami Weather Center, I'm Derek Hite. Currently, it's 63 degrees.
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0: 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She's gone country. Look at them. 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
2: Rain showers likely today, otherwise overcast. High of 63. Southerly winds 8 to 15 miles an hour. Overcast again tonight. Showers likely 59. Chance of rain showers tomorrow. Daytime highs approaching 66. Cloudy skies expected. From the Cammy Weather Center, I'm Derek Hite. Right now, 62.
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3: Forecast today with showers likely. Daytime highs approaching 63. South winds 8 to 15 miles per hour. Cloudy skies expected with fog tonight. Rain showers likely. Lows dip down to about 59. Chance for showers tomorrow. High temperatures reach up to 66. From the Cami Weather Center, I'm meteorologist Jennifer Wojcicki. Right now, it's 62 degrees.
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I wrote him back a letter and I told him it was not the perfect country and western song because he hadn't said anything at all about mama, or trains, or trucks, or prison, or getting drunk. Well, he sat down and wrote another verse to the song and he sent it to me, and after reading it, I realized that my friend had written the perfect country and western song, and I felt obliged to include it on this album. The last verse goes like this here. 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
10: Forecast today with showers likely. Daytime highs approaching 63. South winds 8 to 15 miles per hour. Cloudy skies expected with fog tonight. Rain showers likely. Lows dip down to about 59. Chance for showers tomorrow. High temperatures reach up to 66. From the Cami Weather Center, I'm meteorologist Jennifer Wojcicki. Currently 61.
11: Let's go. Is that music?
12: 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Giddy up. Because here we go.
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They all thought he acted funny. The old man didn't care about people anyway. All he cared about was his money. He'd stuff it all down into mason jars and he'd bury it all around. 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He'd pour it all out on the floor of his shack.

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One night the oldest brother said, y'all meet me in the woody swamp later, and we'll take old Lucius's money and we'll feed him to the alligators. They found the old man out in the back with a shovel in his hand, 13 rusty mason jars.

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8: Forecast today with showers likely. Daytime highs approaching 63. South winds 8 to 15 miles per hour. Cloudy skies expected with fog tonight. Rain showers likely. Lows dip down to about 59. Chance for showers tomorrow. High temperatures reach up to 66. From the Kami Weather Center, I'm meteorologist Jennifer Wojcicki. Currently 61.
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It's Steve Warner on Country's All-Time Hits. Kimmy Country and Breakfast with the Legends. Good Thursday morning. I'm Paul Perkins. Starting your day with Alan Jackson, Randy Travis, and Randy Foster.

Kimmy Country can help in the fight against childhood brain cancer during the Team Jack Radiothon. That gets underway next hour at 7 o'clock. Runs until 6 this evening. 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
1: 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Row crop futures displayed some nervousness ahead of the highly touted visit to Washington, D.C. by President Xi Jinping of China this week. Soybeans retreated yesterday from technical resistance for a second straight session. Corn and wheat were also lower, with an especially bearish session for wheat. The December Kansas City board dropped below its 50-day moving average for the first time since early July. Prices pressured by Ukraine President Zelensky, stating that the Ukraine is open to an energy ceasefire, and called for trilateral meetings with President Trump and Russia's President Vladimir Putin. Energy futures yesterday mixed, with crude oil prices rising for the first time in six sessions. Diesel fuel fell for the fifth time in the last 6 days. President Trump and U.S. officials met with Iranian officials earlier this week in the first talks between the country in months, with Iran reportedly reviewing a U.S. proposal this week to end fighting. Now, here in the overnight session on the ECBOT, the grains are back to trading mixed. Last trade, December corn is steady at 529. March is down a quarter at 543 and a quarter. November soybeans are 7 1/4 higher, 1325 and a quarter. January is up 6 3/4, 1340 and a half. October bean oil is down 10, 67.15. October soybean meal, 490 a ton higher at 375.20. Over the wheat pit this morning, December Kansas City wheat, 2 1/4 down, 769 and a half. March is down 2 1/2 at 783. 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
16: Forecast today with showers likely. Daytime highs approaching 63. South winds 8 to 15 miles per hour. Cloudy skies expected with fog tonight, rain showers likely, lows dip down to about 59. Chance for showers tomorrow, high temperatures reach up to 66. From the Cami Weather Center, I'm meteorologist Jennifer Wojcicki. Currently 61.
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0: reaching number one in March of 1994. There's Mark Chestnut, you know, Kitchy's all-time hits. Kimmy Ketchy on Paul Perkins just ahead for more Breakfast with the Legends. We've got Susie Boggess, George Strait, also Larry Gatlin and the Gatlin Brothers. Right now, it's Dwight Yoakam.
1: Yeah!

Kimmy Country, this weekend's original Country Gold with Roddy Yates, spotlighting the music of Brooks and Dunn, playing three of their songs each hour, Saturday night, 7 until midnight, here on Kimmy Country. She's

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3: 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And offensive lineman Gunnar Gatula is no stranger to Big Ten road games, and he's looking forward to Saturday at Michigan State.
4: Yeah, I mean, the Big Ten's, you know, a very competitive conference, and you're never going to have a week where you can let off the gas. You know, it's going to be... 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
3: Safety Jameer Khan said for the defense, really one of the bigger keys now is they've got to be more aggressive and find ways to create plays and force turnovers.
5: I feel like we've proven that we're a physical team that's going to fly around. 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And that's going to be a big thing that we focus on this week.
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9: For KRVN News, I'm Bob Brogan. The Nebraska State Treasurer's Office will auction off a white gold diamond ring, a 14-karat gold purse, and a 1961 Roger Maris baseball card next month. From October 6th through the 13th, the State Treasurer's Office will conduct an online auction of abandoned safe deposit box contents that have been turned over to the state, according to a news release. All the items up for auction were received more than a decade ago. State Treasurer Joey Spellerberg says the lineup of auction items will be available for online viewing and bidding when the auction goes live on October 6th.
10: 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Again, we're still a couple weeks until the auction starts, which is going to be, again, October 6th. So, right now, we are just announcing that the auction will take place.
9: 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That's the latest. 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
11: Forecast today with showers likely. Daytime highs approaching 63. South winds 8 to 15 miles per hour. Cloudy skies expected with fog tonight. Rain showers likely. Lows dip down to about 59. Chance for showers tomorrow. High temperatures reach up to 66. From the Cami Weather Center, I'm meteorologist Jennifer Wojcicki. Currently 61.
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And Paul Perkins with more Breakfast with the Legends, George Jones, Willie, and Winona.

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5: 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Imagine life without them. 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

You know the heart of country music still beats in Luke the Drifter. You can tell it when he sang I Saw the Light. Old Marty, Hank, and Lefty. Why, I can feel them right here with me.

Kimmy Country, a six-year-old from China, shatters the women's world record for solving a Rubik's Cube, averaging just over 4 seconds in competition. Not only did this set a record at events in two Chinese cities, she also broke the previous record twice in 3 days. Her secret? Practicing for 2 to 3 hours each day.

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1: Will there be any surprises in the much-anticipated trade talks today? I'm Alex Makovica, reporting on the Rural Radio Network. Good morning. President Donald Trump and Chinese President Xi Jinping are meeting at the White House today with trade and agriculture among the key issues on the table. Reuters reports the two sides are expected to extend their trade truce into January, while ag announcements and progress on non-tariff barriers are also possible. For grain markets, the question is what, if anything, comes out of the summit that could change the current tone of trade with China, specifically with soybeans.
2: Now, obviously, the next 24 hours should probably give us some headlines, or just, you know, whether it's encouraging or disappointing is the key question, which will probably determine where we go next.
1: Grain traders holding back a little bit during yesterday's session and in the overnight. A quiet trade with corn virtually unchanged, soybeans up about 5 to 6 cents, and wheat trading a penny or two lower. Reuters says major breakthroughs are not expected, but the talks could produce agreements on tariffs and other trade issues. Switching gears, there are early signs that cattle producers may finally be shifting from liquidation toward rebuilding the U.S. herd, but the numbers may be harder to read. Scott Varlick with KKV Trading says he's hearing about fewer heifers in some northern feedlots as strong cattle economics give producers a reason to retain females.
3: The market is creating plenty of incentive to try to breed some heifers, and that's what we're doing.
1: But the caveat, he says, beef on dairy cattle are complicating one of the traditional ways that traders gauge herd rebuilding. More dairy-sourced bull calves, he says, can skew the steer-to-heifer ratio, meaning it could take several more months of data to know whether the industry is truly rebuilding.
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14: Cloudy skies expected today with rain showers likely. High temperatures reach up to 63. Winds out of the south, 8 to 15 miles per hour. Cloudy again tonight, showers likely, 59. Highs level off around 66. Tomorrow, chance for showers. From the CAMI Weather Center, I'm meteorologist Jennifer Wojcicki. Right now, 61.
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Kimmy Country, Christian Schwartz here for your midday starting at 10. I'm Paul Perkins. We've got more Breakfast with the Legends. Just ahead of the sports, we've got George Strait. Also on the way, Eddie Rabbit and Clint Black.

Well, top-ranked Nebraska rolled Missouri last night in three easy sets at the Devaney Center. The Huskers wrap up non-conference play at a glitzy 11-0. They hit 380 on the night. Andy Jackson and Harper Murray did most of the heavy lifting, each finishing with 10 kills apiece. Top-ranked Huskers continue their homestand tomorrow night when they open up Big Ten.

0: There will be reduced capacity seat selection for that year, with every season ticket holder required to participate because of the reduced capacity and construction impacts. There also will be reparking process for the 2027 season. The Huskers will also discontinue legacy priority seating contribution rates in 2027. Memorial Stadium's capacity will drop next year to around 65,000. That will be the venue's lowest capacity since 1971. They'll move the students from the south end zone next fall. Now, there will be another full seat selection process for the 2028 season when the capacity of the stadium increases back to 80,000. High school volleyball tonight, Gothenburg. The 7-9 Swedes will welcome in 6-11 Minden. Now, Gothenburg and Minden have had a ton of success in recent years and have had some great battles over the years. And Swedes head coach Bryson Mollberg sees a lot of similarities between these two teams.
1: Yeah, I think, going to be a really good competitive match. I think, to be honest, Minden and us were kind of in the same boat. We lost an experienced group last year playing with, more of an inexperienced team, but can be really talented and can compete with anybody. And I think you see that too. Their record isn't super flashy like ours, but if you look who they've played and who they've played tough, you're going to get their best shot.
0: The Whippets, much like the Swedes, have plenty of inexperience this year, but head coach Julie Rathke says they're coming along.
2: Volleyball IQ for sure, and then just the being able to handle the speed of the game, especially for our freshmen coming from eighth grade ball to varsity, is it's well different. And so in terms of defense and blocking, dealing with the speed of that, we're doing a better job on serve receive at times. We still have some work to do there.
0: Now, Minden has owned this series of late. They've won 10 out of the last 11. In fact, they beat the Swedes last week of the Harvest Festival. First serve tonight is set for 7. We will have it for you on 880 KRVN. Well, the Great Plains Athletic Conference announced yesterday the Gothenburg native Parker Graves has been named the Men's Cross Country Athlete of the Week. He was a top finisher for the Broncos of the Viking Invite. He also had the best time among all GPAC competitors in the 8K race. Graves is a junior, and the rest of the Broncos will compete next at the Briarcliff Invite. And due to the rain, the Gothenburg Girls Golf Invite today has been canceled. That is a look at sports. For more, you can find that anytime at krvn.com. I'm Jason Jorgensen.
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Kimmy Country, a country birthday today. Marty Mitchell, the drummer for Ricochet, 57. Also actor Kevin Sorbo, who starred as Hercules at 68. And actress Nia Vardalos, the star of My Big Fat Greek Wedding, 64.

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9: For KRVN News, I'm Bob Brogan. The University of Nebraska at Kearney is once again among the Midwest's top regional universities. UNK ranks 7th among public regional universities in the latest U.S. News & World Report rankings and 27th overall among public and private schools in the Midwest. A crowd of Dawson County property owners was on hand Wednesday evening to discuss proposed property tax increases during a joint public hearing at Central Community College's Opportunity Center in Lexington. Representatives from the city of Cozad, Dawson County, Gothenburg Public Schools, and SEM Schools presented requests to increase property tax collections above Nebraska's allowable growth limit. The proposed tax requests include nearly $954,000 for the city of Cozad, more than $14.4 million for Dawson County, about $11.7 million for Gothenburg Public Schools, and $4.8 million for SEM Schools. State law requires local governing bodies seeking property tax collections above the state's allowable growth limit, 2% plus real growth percentage, to host a joint public hearing allowing taxpayers to ask questions and voice concerns. Dawson County residents may also be affected by hearings involving Eustis Farnham Public Schools in Frontier County on September 17th and Callaway Public Schools in Custer County on September 22nd. For KRVN News, I'm Bob Brogan.
10: Thunderstorms likely today. Otherwise, cloudy skies expected. High temperatures reach up to 63. Southerly winds 8 to 15 miles per hour. Thunderstorms likely with fog and spots tonight. Lows level off around 59. Cloudy skies expected. From the KAMI Weather Center, I'm meteorologist Jennifer Wojcicki. Currently 61.
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Merle Haggard's tribute to songwriter Tommy Collins, a song that made it to number 9 in 1981 here on Country's All-Time Hits. Kimmy Country, I'm Paul Perkins. Hoping you stick around for Tandy Tucker, Earl Thomas Conley, and Reba.

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1: Good morning, I'm Lacey Shippey for the Rural Radio Network, and it's time to take a look at the factors influencing our commodity trade today. On the line with us from Chicago is Craig Turner with StoneX Financial. Good morning, Craig.
2: Yeah, good morning. So a little bit of a mixed results in the overnight here. Soybeans and meal are holding up the complex overall as meal rallied to fresh highs, fresh contract highs, and two-year highs or two-year plus highs in the spot month. So spec funds have set a record net meal long in each of the last three CFTC commitment of rate traders reports. That's dating back all the way to September 1st. And they are estimated now to stretch that number even further this week. And we might even see them long over or close to 200,000 contracts here. So there is a story going on meal. The demand is high. Exports are high. And there is going to be a need for feed going on this year, especially with the lower production and quality of wheat this year. And this thought that there might just not be enough corn to go around as corn gets tighter, which traders are also starting to think about the stocks report at the end of the month, which is going to be based on September 1. And there's some thoughts out there this corn stocks number could be lower too. So it's all been supportive here for meal, the availability and demand. Today we've got much anticipated Trump's White House meeting. Not expecting any major announcements, but we could hear about the ag products other than soybeans, whether it be wheat, or corn, and sorghum. So we'll just have to see about that. Nothing's changed in the wars here in the Middle East. Black Sea is still an issue, we'll probably see some support there too.
1: Thank you, Craig. That is Craig Turner with StoneX Financial here on the Rural Radio Network.
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10: Thunderstorms likely today, otherwise cloudy skies expected. High temperatures reach up to 63. Southerly winds 8 to 15 miles per hour. Thunderstorms likely with fog and spots tonight, lows level off around 59. Cloudy skies expected. From the CAMI Weather Center, I'm meteorologist Jennifer Wojcicki. Currently 60.
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Kimmy Country, Al Paul Perkins, after Alan Jackson. You'll look at the opening markets. Also still to come this half hour, the Oak Ridge Boys and Randy Travis.

Kemi Country coming up this evening. High school volleyball, Gothenburg hosting Minden. You can hear the match on 880 KRVN. First serve is at 7. The coverage is 6:50. Here's Randy Travis.

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10: For KRVN News, I'm Bob Rogan. Governor Jim Pillen announcing that Troy Dannon, athletic director for the University of Nebraska-Lincoln, will be the opening keynote at the 2026 Governor's Summit. Senator Ben Sasse, who was previously announced as the morning keynote, is recovering from a recent successful liver surgery and is unable to attend. Troy Dannon joins Husker men's basketball head coach Fred Hoiberg as a headline speaker for the summit, which will take place September 28th and 29th in Kearney. The 5th annual Coolest Thing Made in Nebraska competition has named its top 16 products. The lineup includes surgical robots and pain medicine. Nebraskans will now choose the product that earns the 2026 title. Voting is open for the first round of the bracket style contest through 11:59 p.m. Sunday, October 4th. Later rounds will take place through the rest of October. Manufacturers, community members, students, and all Nebraskans can vote for their favorite product each week. The top 16 finalists include FiberCut, Bisch Enterprises Geltner, Ram Air Turbine Hub, Collins Aerospace York, Precision Hunter Ammunition, Hornady Manufacturing Grand Island, Animal Health 4 Fluids, Novatech Incorporated Grand Island, and Popcorn County USA North Loop. 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
11: Thunderstorms likely today, otherwise cloudy skies expected. High temperatures reach up to 63. Southerly winds 8 to 15 miles per hour. Thunderstorms likely, with fog and spots tonight, lows level off around 59, cloudy skies expected. From the CAMI Weather Center, I'm meteorologist Jennifer Wojcicki. Currently 60.
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I'm Paul Perkins. 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

Kimmy Country, another chance to register to win the Chevy Silverado Yamaha Kodiak 450 and Royal King Grill. Then the games crew headed to the Stanford Pork Day celebration in the parade Saturday morning at 10:30. Your chance to register after the parade up until 12:30. Stanford on Saturday.

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1: 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Grains are mostly lower as the market waits for any news out of the trade summit between the U.S. and China today. Traders are hoping to hear negotiations including corn, wheat, and maybe even sorghum and cotton. Soybeans started the day higher but have slipped lower now while the soybean meal continues to trade higher. The meal has reached fresh contract highs on strong demand and good exports. There was also another flash sale this morning of 120,000 metric tons of soybeans to China. The weather is causing harvest delays with the plains on tap for more rain in the next few days. Iowa and Nebraska are said to be just 2-3% harvested. And cattle futures are moderately mixed to lower here this morning as we wait for any solid cash trade to happen for the week. December corn is down 1.25 at 527.75. March down 1.75 at 541.75. November soybeans down 2.25 at 1315.75. January down 2.25 at 1331.5. December Chicago wheat down 6 at 702.5. March down 6.5 at 717.75. December Kansas City wheat down 6.25 at 765.5. March down 6.75 at 778.75. October live cattle are down a dollar at 219.92. December down 60 at 221.75. September feeders up 82 at 337.35. October down 7 at 333.25. October lean hogs down 15 cents at 79.72. December unchanged at 70.32. And class 3 milk for October up 3 pennies at 15.56 here on the Rural Radio Network.
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12: Thunderstorms likely today, otherwise cloudy skies expected. High temperatures reach up to 63. Southerly winds 8 to 15 miles per hour. Thunderstorms likely with fog and spots tonight, lows level off around 59, cloudy skies expected. From the CAMI Weather Center, I'm meteorologist Jennifer Wojcicki. Currently 60.
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Make sure you join John Wallace this afternoon starting at 2. I'm Paul Perkins. Legends keep rolling with David Ball, Conway Twitty, and Winona.

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1: 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More than 100,000 Nebraskans work in manufacturing each day. The top 16 finalists include Fibercut, Bish Enterprises, Giltner, Ram Air Turbine Hub, Collins Aerospace of York, Precision Hunter Ammunition, Hornady Manufacturing of Grand Island, Animal Health, Four Fluids, Novatech Incorporated of Grand Island, and Popcorn, Popcorn Country USA, North Loop. The 2026 Coolest Thing Made in Nebraska will be announced October 29th. Well, French Bend Wildlife Management Area in Hays County, where a boating and angler access project is underway, has partially reopened to public access. Renovations to the access roads with the WMA have been completed, and all work at Ponds 2 and 3 is now complete. Improvements include new articulated concrete mat boat ramps and fishing nodes with crushed rock paths adjacent to the boating facilities. For KRBN News, I'm Ellen Simmons.
8: Thunderstorms likely today, otherwise cloudy skies expected. High temperatures reach up to 63. Southerly winds 8 to 15 miles per hour. Thunderstorms likely with fog and spots tonight, lows level off around 59, cloudy skies expected. From the CAMI Weather Center, I'm meteorologist Jennifer Vujicic. Currently 60.
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That's Roseanne Cash with 7 Year Ache here on KAMI, playing a country's all-time hits. Christian Schwartz here, hanging out with you here on your Thursday. Hope you're having a great one out there, wherever that you happen to be. Of course, we have the Team Jack Radiothon happening today. We'll be having coverage from 11 to noon and from 4 to 6 p.m., so stay tuned for that. Between now and then, it's more great country music. Here's Merle Haggard.

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1: 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Grains are mostly lower with the exception of the nearby corn and soybean contracts and the product markets, which are up slightly, potentially with a little support from the weather as rain sets in for a few more days across the plains and the Midwest. Early reports have corn yields in Minnesota, Iowa, and Wisconsin well below those of a year ago, and Iowa and Nebraska are said to be just 2 to 3% harvested. The markets are waiting for any news out of the trade summit between the U.S. and China today, hoping to hear negotiations that include corn and wheat. And cattle futures are still moderately mixed here this morning as we wait for any solid cash trade to happen for the week after early light trade happened in Nebraska steady at 350 dressed. December corn is up a half at 529 and a half, March down a quarter at 543 and a quarter. November soybeans up one at 1319, January down a quarter at 1333 and a half. December Chicago wheat is down 2 1/4 at 706 and a quarter, March down 3 at 721 and a quarter. December Kansas City wheat down 4 1/2 at 767 and a quarter, March down 5 1/2 at 780. October soybean meal up 470 at 375. October bean oil down 13 at 67.12. October live cattle are down 82 at 220.10. December down 27 at 222.07. September feeders up 95 at 337.47. October down a nickel at 333.27. October lean hogs down 45 cents at 79.42. December down 92 at 69.40 here on the Rural Radio Network.
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9: Thunderstorms likely today. Otherwise, cloudy skies expected. High temperatures reach up to 63. Southerly winds 8 to 15 miles per hour. Thunderstorms likely with fog and spots tonight. Lows level off around 59. Cloudy skies expected. From the KAMI Weather Center, I'm meteorologist Jennifer Wojcicki. Currently 60.
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Billy Ray Cyrus could have been me here on Cammy playing at country's all-time hits. Christian Schwartz here hanging out with you on the midday here on your Thursday. We're halfway through the 10 o'clock hour. Before it's over, we're going to have music from Alan Jackson and Keith Whitley. Right now, here's Don Williams.

Keith Whitley with Hard Living here on Kami Country. Again, we're going to have the Team Jack Radiothon here on Kami Country and at KRVN.com starting in the 11 a.m. hour until noon, and we'll also have it from 4 to 6 p.m. tonight as well. 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So we'll see you during the Radiothon coming up here in just a little bit here on Kami Country. It's

0: basketball tickets to the game of your choice. Two Husker football tickets for the Maryland game coming up next weekend. Not this weekend. They're on the road in Michigan State. We're going to talk to Husker head football coach Matt Rhule later in the day today on the Radiothon. The football team is hosting Maryland October 3rd at Memorial Stadium. You get two tickets to that game. A two-night stay at the Cornhusker. The only restriction there is no home football games. They're busy. That's where the team stays and all that. $250 in gift cards to Buzzard Billy's, Misty's, and Gate 25. So you're going to eat good in downtown Lincoln and in the Haymarket. And then $250 gift card to Shields, plus some Team Jack swag. So that's this gigantic prize package, right? How do you get into that? You got to donate your left leg to get into that donation, right? Right? $20. 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And we're giving it away before 6 o'clock today. 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You go into the Ultimate Husker Fan Experience prize package. That drawing, again, just before 6 o'clock today. So get your donations in. We're not asking for the world. We're just asking for a little bit to help these kids. $20, come on. 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We've got other prize packages as well. We'll continue to go through those, and we'll continue to do amazing work throughout the day today as one state in the fight against pediatric brain cancer. 855-RUN-JACK. 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
10: Back live in Elwood for the 14th annual Team Jack Radiothon, alongside people like Kathleen in Lincoln with a donation, Randy and Diane with a $500 donation, Gary and Deborah listening on KBRX, a $50 donation, Lana listening on KRVN in for a $50 donation as well. Thanks to all of them and everyone else who has become a part of the Team Jack family today, making a donation in the fight against pediatric brain cancer. We are working today for Nebraska kids, for kids that are in the fight right now, for kids who will be in the fight in the future. That's the unfortunate part about this, is that we know that there will be more kids diagnosed. We know that they're not just in Nebraska, but there will be more kids diagnosed every single day with a pediatric brain tumor. That's just the reality. So we need to find ways to do better research. We need to find ways to get better treatment for these kids, better outcomes. And when, in the cases where they are able to beat pediatric brain cancer, they're not left with the lasting effects that they have been for years. We've got to have those better options available. We've got to have better options available for kids like Annie.
11: Music is a big part of Annie's life.
12: She likes music, plays the piano, the saxophone, is in the marching band.
11: She just turned 15 and is now in high school. But over the last few years, her mom, Amber, noticed various changes in her daughter. It started with balance issues, then weight gain, then headaches, and eventually changes in personality. And the music that had driven Annie for years was no longer fun anymore.
12: Being in her bedroom a lot, not wanting to be around family, not wanting to have friends over, not wanting to participate in stuff. She didn't want to practice piano anymore. It was hard for her to be in band. She didn't like a lot of noise. She just wanted to be by herself.
11: Doctors had an answer for each new symptom, but Amber knew they hadn't found the right answer for what was happening with Annie.
12: So it was tough. Because as a parent, you're being told your kid is going through normal teenager stuff. But as a mom, you just know when something's wrong with your kid.
11: And finally, it was a visit to the eye doctor that changed everything. The optometrist found swelling on Annie's optical nerves and recommended an immediate trip to the emergency room at Children's Hospital. That's when doctors found the cause of all the symptoms.
12: Then the neurosurgery team came in. And they said, yes, she has a brain tumor. Finally, somebody listened. An eye doctor, of all people, caught this.
11: Annie underwent brain surgery, which has helped relieve the fluid buildup on her brain. After years of waiting for the answer, things were moving quickly.
12: In between getting the diagnosis from the tumor, thinking it's benign, not cancerous, then going to an oncology appointment to say, but now we have to start her on cancer medicines, you just leave that appointment devastated.
11: But doctors have determined that chemotherapy is the best course of action rather than attempting to remove the whole tumor. The first course of medication took a serious toll on Annie. After that, a second course of treatment was prescribed.
12: And where I really get emotional And why for me, I have to thank the Team Jack Foundation is because the drug she's on today is only made possible by the efforts of the Team Jack Foundation and so many pediatric brain cancer foundations funding these pediatric cancer drugs for these kids.
11: Annie is still facing challenges, but so far the new course of medication has proven much better for her and is allowing her to live her life.
12: This has been a game changer to be able to live like a normal teenager.
11: Amber says they hope this course of treatment will help shrink the tumor to the point that surgeons will be able to safely remove it. But until then, the family continues to be positive.
12: You don't know what the future holds, but you can't worry about tomorrow. You just have to be thankful for today. That's kind of the motto we live by here.
11: And the music is flowing through Annie once again.
12: She wants to participate in stuff. She's wants to, you know, be in band, piano, have friends over, participate. So while the diagnosis is terrible, just getting that fluid drained off of her brain and her onto treatment has made her a much happier kid in general, even though she knows she has a journey ahead.
4: That's Annie's story, and it's still just in the beginning phases. But the one thing that I really want you to hear from that is the success she's having on her current course of medication. And you heard her mom say in there that that's thanks to Team Jack. Here are the details behind that. Team Jack, this is from the very first fundraiser that Team Jack was able to put forward. We started working with the Dana-Farber Cancer Center in Boston. And they have invested, Team Jack as a foundation has invested $800,000 at Dana-Farber to push a specific new therapy. It was initially called TAC-580 and Day 101. That drug was recently acquired by Day One Biopharmaceuticals and has FDA approval. That's the first ever drug developed specifically for childhood brain cancer. That's what Annie's taking. That's the medication that she's on that is not possible without the fundraising efforts from you, Nebraska, for the Team Jack Foundation. That drug option is available for kids now, and it is treating kids in Nebraska now, including Annie. That's the goal. That's what we're working toward. That's what you have been supporting for years, and that's what we're asking you to keep supporting. And that's what we want to want. We want the next drug and the next medication and the next therapy and all of that in the future to come from efforts like this day today on Team Jack Day in Nebraska. So give us a call. Make a difference. Be a part of the next breakthrough. 855-RUN-JACK. Go to teamjackfoundation.org. Those are the ways to donate. Become a champion for a cure. Get involved today. Be a part of this fight. Big thanks to Werner Enterprises for sponsoring our child stories this hour. Plenty more to come as we move into the noon hour Central Time on the Team Jack Radio Network.
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8: 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Free home radon detection kits will be available at the event. Pre-registration is not required. Radon is the second leading cause of lung cancer in the U.S., responsible for an estimated 21,000 deaths each year. Every home should be tested for the colorless, tasteless, and odorless gas that has been found in 1 in 15 homes across the U.S. Well, later today, Governor Jim Pillen, alongside state leaders, will announce a suite of measures to provide relief for Nebraska agriculture producers. The conference will include Ag Director Sherry Vinton, Nebraska State Patrol Colonel Waugh, representatives of Nebraska agriculture, and senators from rural Nebraska. That's the latest. Stay tuned for more right here or on KRVN.com. I'm Ellen Simmons for KRVN.
16: Thunderstorms likely this afternoon. Otherwise, cloudy skies expected. High temperatures reach up to 63. Winds out of the southeast, 8 to 15 miles per hour. Thunderstorms likely, with fog tonight, lows level off around 59, cloudy skies expected. From the CAMI Weather Center, I'm meteorologist Jennifer Wojcicki. Currently, it's 61 degrees.
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0: Ricky Van Shelton with Crime of Passion here on KME Country. Back at it playing you country's all-time hits after the Team Jack Radiothon. Hope that you were able to listen in and donate. Of course, we'll have it again from 4 to 6 p.m. later this afternoon, but you can donate anytime by calling 855-RUN-JACK during the Radiothon, or you can go to teamjackfoundation.org. Again, we'll have the Radiothon back here on KME Country from 4 to 6 p.m. Christian Schwartz here, hanging out with you as we keep it going with country's all-time hits, Kenny Rogers.
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1: 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Grains continue to trade lower here at noon, pressured by a higher dollar and a weaker export sales report that showed corn, soybeans, and wheat all lower for the week. The one highlight from the sales report was soybean meal, which was strong with most of the business going to Europe as they continue to struggle with drought and terrible crop yields. The markets are waiting for any news out of the trade summit between the U.S. and China today. So far, the news has been very minimal. And cattle futures are still moderately mixed. Feeders currently higher with live cattle futures mixed and bids of 350 on the table today in the cash market, but no trade confirmed just yet. December corn down 2.25 at 526.75. March down 3 at 540.5. November soybeans down 4.75 at 1313.25. January down 5.75 at 1328. December Chicago wheat down 4.5 at 704. March down 5.5 at 718.75. December Kansas City wheat down 7.75 at 764. March down 8.75 at 776.75. October soybean meal is up 4 at 374.30. October bean oil down 52 at 66.73. October live cattle down 85 at 220.07. December down 15 at 222.20. September feeders up 97 at 337.50. October up 32 at 333.65. October lean hogs down 75 at 79.12. December down 82 at 69.50. That's a look at your markets here on the Rural Radio Network.
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7: Storms likely this afternoon. Otherwise, cloudy skies expected. Daytime highs approaching 63. Southeast winds 8 to 15 miles per hour. Thunderstorms likely with fog tonight. Lows dip down to about 59. Overcast skies. High of 66 tomorrow. Chance for showers. From the Cami Weather Center, I'm meteorologist Paul Frombly. Right now, it's 61 degrees.
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Well, high school volleyball is coming your way on KRVN tonight as Minden takes on Gothenburg. Pregame will be at 6:50 p.m. And you can listen to that matchup on our sister stations, 880 KRVN, 106.9 in Kearney, and 98.5 FM in Grand Island. Here on Cammy Country, we're going on with America's music icons. Here's George Jones. The old

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Ronnie Millsap, Stranger in My House, here on Cammy, playing your country's all-time hits as we are getting ready to round out the noon hour. We'll have the Big Ten Blitz coming up before we hit 1 o'clock. Right now, it's more of country's all-time hits. Here's Glenn Campbell.

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2: Up next, it's the Big Ten Blitz, brought to you by Pony Express Chevrolet and Buick in Gothenburg and Pony Express Ford in Minden. With the Big Ten Blitz, I'm Jason Jorgensen. The Nebraska women's basketball team is looking to build on a 19-13 season a year ago that saw them advance to the second round of the NCAA tournament. The Huskers have seven returners back and bring in two transfers and three freshmen. Head coach Amy Williams is ready to go.
3: Just really excited. I feel like we've been kind of at it since June with this group, but to officially move into 20 hours this week and a little bit more time to really be working with this group that's just really hungry and have been getting after it already, I'm very excited to get things kicked off.
2: Under Williams, the Huskers have been quietly consistent. This year, they're seeking their fourth straight NCAA tournament appearance. The season, believe it or not, is just around the corner. They'll open things up with an exhibition game against Wayne State on October 23rd. And that's the Big Ten Blitz. I'm Jason Jorgensen.
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5: The Nebraska Prairie Museum in Holdridge will have their annual Fall Festival this Saturday, September 26th, from 10 a.m. to 4 p.m. The day will include activities from a corn maze, pumpkin painting, an obstacle course, and more. Museum Executive Director Micah Heiser says there will also be numerous demonstrators on hand.
6: The mountain man is showing off what it was like to have your entire life and livelihood and way to survive on your person and how you utilize the different tools back then to make your way throughout the wilderness well before you could just Google it. We also have our demonstrators talking about the Civil War. They'll be showing a Civil War cannon, very fitting with America's 250th. Inside, we also have dozens of demonstrators, people showing off leatherworking, quilting, tatting, weaving, sewing, using like one of our vintage sewing machines.
5: Heiser adds that the museum is the host to the annual Nebraska's largest pumpkin competition. They're an official Great Pumpkin Commonwealth sanctioned weigh-off site, giving growers the opportunity to compete at a recognized weigh-off location. First place for largest pumpkin wins $3,000, second place $1,000, and third place wins $500. For details on the Fall Festival and the pumpkin competition, go to the Nebraska Prairie Museum Facebook page. Well, Nebraska Farm Bureau is remaining neutral in Nebraska's 2026 governor's race, at least for now. The organization announced its general election endorsements this week, backing candidates in several federal, legislative, and statewide races, but not governor. Farm Bureau President Mark McHarg tells the Rural Radio Network the organization has surveyed its members and is still evaluating the race. McHarg says the group's official position as of today is neutral. That's a change from 2022 when Nebraska Farm Bureau endorsed Jim Pillen during the Republican primary. At the time, Farm Bureau called Pillen the overwhelming consensus choice of its members. McHarg says Farm Bureau has not ruled out making an endorsement in the 2026 governor's race. For KRVN News, I'm Ellen Simmons.
7: Cloudy this afternoon with storms likely. High of 63, winds out of the southeast, 5 to 10 miles per hour. Lows around 59 with fog tonight, storms likely. Overcast with fog in spots early tomorrow. Chance for showers. Daytime highs approaching 66. From the CAMI Weather Center, I'm meteorologist Paul Trombley. Currently, it's 61 degrees.
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3: Back a few months ago, I was headlining a great big nightclub. And he put me up a couple of days early. I came in a couple of days early, and they put me up at what they call the Star Suite. Now, here I am, headliner in one of the biggest nightclubs in the country, and I wake up at 8 o'clock in the morning in this Star Suite all by myself. Yeah, that's what I said, aw. But I did what I've always done, man, to cheer myself up. I picked up my guitar, I sat down, I wrote me a little song. Now this is how it feels to be alone at the top of the hill, trying to figure out why.

0: One more time. What are we doing? We're doing the best that we can. Get the set up a hand.
1: America's music icons on Cami Country. That's Mac Davis. It's hard to be humble. Christian Schwartz here hanging out with you as we are now into the 1 o'clock hour here on your Thursday. Just ahead, we're going to bring you music from George Strait, also Crystal Gayle, and Little Texas will be in. Right now, here's Tim McGraw, Don't Take the Girl.

Crystal Gale talking in your sleep here on Cammy, playing your country's all-time hits. We have a doubleheader of sports coming your way on Cammy Country tomorrow. Arapahoe will take on Bertrand in football. Pre-game will be at 2:50 p.m. And then later on in the afternoon, we'll have Nebraska volleyball taking on Rutgers with pregame at 6 p.m. Both of those matchups can be heard right here on Cammy Country. Also, across our stations, we'll have more high school football between SEM and Med Valley. Pre-game will be at 6:35 p.m. over on 880 KRVN. And we'll have UNK volleyball taking on Emporia State with pregame at 5:30 p.m. on 93.1 The River. 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
1: 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Grains will end the day lower with the exception of the soybean meal complex. Most of today's pressure was found in the higher dollar and a weekly export sales report that showed corn, soybeans, and wheat all lower for the week. The one highlight from that report was soybean meal, which was strong with most of the business headed to Europe as they continue to struggle with the drought and falling crop yields. The markets are waiting for any news out of the trade summit between the U.S. and China today. So far, that news has been minimal. And the weather is causing harvest delays with the plains on tap for more rain over the next couple of days. December corn down 2 at 527. March down 2.5 at 541. November soybeans down 3/4 at 1317 and a quarter. January down 1 3/4 at 1332. December Chicago wheat down 1 3/4 at 706 3/4. March down 3 at 721 1/4. December Kansas City wheat down 5 1/4 at 766 1/2. March down 6 1/4 at 779 1/4. October soybean meal up 5 at 375.30. October soybean oil down 20 at 67.04. October live cattle down 185 today at 219.07. December down 125 at 221.10. September feeders went off the board today, $1.10 higher at $337.62. October feeders down $1.57 at $331.75. October lean hogs down 67 cents at $79.20. December down 85 at $69.47. 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
7: Cloudy this afternoon with storms likely. High of 63, winds out of the southeast, 5 to 10 miles per hour. Lows around 59 with fog tonight, storms likely. Overcast with fog in spots early tomorrow, chance for showers, daytime highs approaching 66. From the Cami Weather Center, I'm meteorologist Paul Frombly. Currently 60.
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That's Mel McDaniel, Louisiana, Saturday night here on a Nebraska Thursday afternoon on Cami Country. Well, today is September 24th. If today happens to be your birthday, happy birthday to you. You're sharing it with these celebrities. Actress Jackie Sandler, you might know her as the wife of Adam Sandler. She's been in many of his movies, including Grown Ups and Big Daddy. She is 52 years old today. Celebrity chef and Food Network host Robert Irvine is 61 years old today. And director Brad Bird, of course, he directed The Incredibles and Ratatouille. He is 69 years old today. So happy birthday to them, and happy birthday to you as well.

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Ronnie McDowell, Older Women, here on KAMI, playing at country's all-time hits. I'm Christian Schwartz here, been hanging out with you on the midday here on your Thursday, and that will do it for me. Again, we had the Team Jack Radiothon, which is going on right now until 6 p.m. We had it for you from 11 a.m. until noon, and we'll be back at it from 4 to 6 p.m. You can listen to it on KAMI Country or at krvn.com. 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

There's Mickey Gillian, Stand By Me on Cammy Country's all-time hit. Today it is just about 2 on this Thursday, September 24th. I'm John Willis. Thank you so much for hanging out today and making the Cammy Afternoon Show part of your day. I'm whispering a rainy day here today. Here's Oak Ridge Boys on Cammy. She played tambourine.

That's Shelly West and Jose Cuervo on Kimmy Country's all-time hits. 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Obviously had 11 a.m. to noon, but coming up here shortly, we're going to have it on from 4 to 6 p.m. here as well. So, that's coming up here shortly. Brooks and Dunn going to keep us rolling along with A Man This Lonely on Kimmy Country.

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1: 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I'm Lacey Shippey for the Rural Radio Network with a look at your closing markets for today. December corn down 1.5 at 527.5, a high of 530.75, a low of 525.5. March down 2 at 541.5, a high of 545, a low of 539.5. November soybeans down 0.5 at 1317.5, a high of 1327.75, a low of 1310. January down 1.75 at 1332, a high of 1343.25, a low of 1325.75. December Chicago wheat down 1.5 at 707, a high of 712.5, a low of 7.25 cents. March down 2.75 at 721.5, a high of 728, a low of 715.5. December Kansas City wheat down 4.75 at 767, a high of 774.25, a low of 762.75. March down 6 at 779.5, a high of 787.25, a low of 776. October soybean meal up 580 at 376.10, a high of 377.60, a low of 368. October soybean oil down 32 at 66.93, a high of 67.35, a low of 66.39. October live cattle down $1.85 at 219.07, a high of 220.80, a low of 218.95. December down 125 at 221.10, a high of 222.97, a low of 220.97. September feeders went off the board today, $1.10 higher at $337.62. October down $1.57 at $331.75, a high of $334.57, a low of $331.57. October lean hogs down 67 cents at $79.20, a high of $79.87, a low of $79.02. 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
10: Cloudy this afternoon with storms likely. High of 63, winds out of the southeast, 5 to 10 miles per hour. Lows around 59 with fog tonight, storms likely. Overcast with fog in spots early tomorrow, chance for showers. Daytime highs approaching 66. From the Cammie Weather Center, I'm meteorologist Paul Frombly. Right now, 61.
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That's Jody Messina, and I'm All Right on Kami Country Legends. This song was released in May of 1998 as the second single and title track from her album of the same name. It became her second consecutive number one hit on the Billboard Country chart, spending 3 weeks at number one. I'm All Right was also certified two-time platinum by the RIAA on September 4th of 1998. Great stuff there from Jody Messina. Here's Ricky Skaggs and Uncle Penn on Kami Country.

There's Johnny Lee and Looking for Love on Kami. Country legends. Hey, we got plenty more country coming up. Dolly Parton, Merle Haggard, The Judds, Tracy Lawrence. They are all on the way. First up here is Doug Supernine, I Don't Call Him Daddy, on Kami.

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4: Governor Jim Pillen declared a state of emergency after a strong and dangerous storm that impacted the village of Crofton in Knox County. The storm, which happened on September 9th, brought exceptionally high winds that caused damage to public and private property and disrupted utility services. The issuance of this proclamation allows for the activation of state resources and authorizes the use of Governor's Emergency Fund to help cover costs associated with responding to and recovering from the impacts of the storm. U.S. health regulators could soon endorse the use of a certain blood test to detect cancers, Fox's Eben Brown reports.
5: Your doctor may soon be able to use a simple blood test to find out if you may have certain types of cancer. The U.S. Food and Drug Administration's advisory panel voted 7-2 in favor of using the Galeri blood test. Results of that test alone don't confirm a cancer diagnosis, but it can signal a physician to the presence of certain tumors in patients ages 50 or older. A positive result would then require further testing to determine whether or not the patient has cancer. The test is not yet fully approved by the FDA. Eben Brown, Fox News.
4: And roughly 50 people were on hand for a hearing Wednesday night at the Dawson County Opportunity Center in response to four taxable entities increasing collections over the allowable growth limit. Of the taxing entities, the City of Cozad's request was $954,426.25, and their budget will exceed last year's by 4%. Cozad Mayor Marcus Klepping said that the tax increase is based on the Paulson Sports Complex, loss of sales tax revenue stemming from the 2024 hailstorm, increased fees to Dawson County Dispatch, and insurance premium increases. You can find more on that story and all of our stories at KRVN.com. 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
6: Cloudy this afternoon with storms likely. High of 63. Southeast winds 5 to 10 miles per hour. Overcast skies with fog tonight, storms likely, lows level off around 58. Chance of rain showers tomorrow, highs level off around 67, cloudy skies expected. From the CAMI Weather Center, I'm meteorologist Paul Frombly. Currently, it's 61 degrees.
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And there is George Jones with the right left hand on Cami Country. It is just about 3 here on this Thursday, September 24th. Feeling like a true fall day today with a lot of rain. It's cool outside, but hey, that's what I'm all about. I love it. Here's Leanne Rimes in One Way Ticket on Cami.

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That's Bellamy Brothers and Let Your Love Flow on Cammy Country's all-time hits. 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Our next event is coming up on Saturday. We will be at the Stamford Pork Days Parade at 10:30, followed by registration until 12:30. So, hope to see you there. Here's Tanya Tucker and Down to My Last Teardrop on Cammy.

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1: With Livestock News, I'm Steve White. The beef import increase was supposed to help lower grocery prices. Now Farm Bureau says the savings simply aren't showing up at the meat counter. The organization tracked 80% lean ground beef at 41 grocery stores in 22 states after the expanded import quota took effect. The average price fell just 16 cents a pound over 3 weeks, and prices were unchanged at 30 of those 41 stores. At the same time, Farm Bureau says cattle prices have weakened, with some producers reporting losses of $300 to $400 per head. Farm Bureau President Zippy Duvall is calling on President Trump to reverse the additional imports, arguing the policy hasn't delivered the consumer price relief it was intended to provide. The White House says the quota was designed to increase ground beef supply and lower prices. Of course, supply and demand, a big part of the beef equation, with the lowest cattle herd we've seen in decades. But are there signs the beef herd is rebuilding? Alex Mekavica has more from the most recent episode of Cattle Call.
2: There are early signs that cattle producers may finally be shifting from liquidation toward rebuilding the U.S. herd. But the numbers may be harder to read. Scott Varlick with KKV Trading says he's hearing about fewer heifers in some northern feedlots as strong cattle economics give producers a reason to retain females.
3: The market is creating plenty of incentive to try to breed some heifers, and that's what we're doing.
2: But the caveat, he says, beef on dairy cattle are complicating one of the traditional ways that traders gauge herd rebuilding. More dairy-sourced bull calves, he says, can skew the steer-to-heifer ratio, meaning it could take several more months of data to know whether the industry is truly rebuilding.
1: Thanks, Alex. The full conversation on the latest episode of Cattle Call.
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7: Cloudy this afternoon with storms likely. High of 63. Southeast winds 5 to 10 miles per hour. Overcast skies with fog tonight. Storms likely. Lows level off around 58. Chance of rain showers tomorrow. Highs level off around 67. Cloudy skies expected. From the CAMI Weather Center, I'm meteorologist Paul Trombley. Currently, it's 61 degrees.
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4: Hey, how about you, Alabama? Roll on.

And that's Alabama with Roll On 18 Wheels on Kami, country's all-time hits. Well, hey, did you know that this Thursday is National Punctuation Day? It was founded in 2004 by Jeff Rubin, and punctuation isn't just about grammar. It can completely change the meaning of a sentence. The semicolon is one of the most debated punctuation marks because people often aren't sure when to use it. It's also National Cherries Jubilee Day. Now, the dessert is generally credited to legendary French chef Auguste Escoffier. The original version didn't necessarily include ice cream. Later versions became famous for serving the warm cherries over vanilla ice cream. It is also National Bluebird of Happiness Day. The bluebird has long been associated with happiness and good fortune in American culture and folklore. It's also Remember Me Thursday, a day focused on shelter animals and bringing attention to pets waiting for adoption. And then finally, it's a whole week here, but it is National Farm Safety and Health Week. And Thursday's specific focus is on confined space safety. So make sure, of course, always being safe, always, you know, hear all those safety tips. Good thing to remember. It's a look at this Thursday, September 24th, and what makes it stand out from all the rest of the days out there. Here's Shania Twain and Love Gets Me Every Time on Kami.

0: That's Juice Newton and the Sweetest Thing on Cami Country Legends. Celebrity birthdays here today. Kevin Sorbo turns 68, known for Hercules, the legendary Journey. Stephanie McMahon turns 50, the WWE personality and executive. And Ben Platt, the actor, turns 33, known for roles in Dear Evan Hansen and Pitch Perfect. So if it is your birthday today, that is who you share with. Hey, I'm going to step aside for a little bit because we've got our Team Jack Radiothon coming up from 4 to 6, but I'll talk to you again at about 6 o'clock. Here's Alan Jackson on Cami.
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6: Nebraska Farm Bureau is remaining neutral in Nebraska's 2026 governor's race, at least for now. The organization announced its general election endorsements this week, backing candidates in several federal, legislative, and statewide races, but not governor. Nebraska Senator Deb Fischer is pressing the Senate to pass a new farm bill, saying producers cannot keep operating under short-term extensions of a law first passed in 2018.
7: To be frank, America's farmers and ranchers are struggling. Drought, high input costs, and low yields have made it a very trying time.
6: The Senate Ag Committee advanced the bill last week. Fischer spoke on the Senate floor Thursday, highlighting the push for year-round E15, expanded access to precision agriculture technology, protections for tribal nutrition programs, and more flexibility for virtual fencing after natural disasters, like Nebraska's historic wildfires.
7: Let's pass the Farm Bill. Let's give America's farmers and ranchers the stability that they need.
6: Fischer told us last week she expects a Senate vote during the approaching lame duck season. And a 77-year-old Tecumseh prison inmate serving a sentencing spanning hundreds of years died Thursday at a local hospital. According to the Nebraska Department of Correctional Services, Michael McGuire, who had been incarcerated since 1983, died Thursday. He was serving a sentence of 235 years and 18 months to 463 years in Douglas, Johnson, and Lancaster counties. Stay up to date with the KRVN News Center right here online anytime at KRVN.com or follow us on Facebook. 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
8: Cloudy with fog tonight with thunderstorms likely. Lows level off around 58, east winds 5 to 10 miles per hour. Cloudy skies expected again tomorrow. Chance for showers. High temperatures reach up to 67. Cloudy skies tomorrow night. Chance of thunderstorms. Lows level off around 59. From the Cami Weather Center, I'm meteorologist Paul Trombley. Right now, it's 61 degrees.
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5: Making difference in the fight against pediatric brain cancer as one state, working together on radio stations all across the Cornhusker State today with the Team Jack Foundation. So thankful to have you tuned in from Omaha to Scottsbluff and everywhere in between. I just am stunned every year that I am stunned. I shouldn't be surprised anymore at the generosity of Nebraskans. We are over $108,000 as of last check. We are continuing to climb. The donations continue to pour in, and it has been just such a great day, and I know we're not done yet.
6: One of the things that stuns me the most, to keep using that term, is the fact that this keeps growing every year. Usually when something has a start, it's like the old spring car. You pull it back and you get the big push going forward.
5: Mm.
6: And then after a couple of years, it fades out. Obviously, the big run during the spring game was a big springboard, but it keeps growing every year. And in fact, I remember at the end of last year asking, how are we doing compared to years past? And we've grown every year, and we're right on pace for more growth right now.
5: Absolutely. It's been a great day, and we know we're going to finish strong in the next hour. We should mention the basketballs are gone. We just got word. Lindsay just stuck her head in the doorway and said, no more Fred Hoiberg autographed basketballs. Those went quick, folks. That doesn't mean you can't still donate. You absolutely should still donate. We've got plenty of prizes. We'll go over those in just a moment here. But we want to hear another one of our Team Jack heroes. You will remember Bella. If you've heard Bella's story ever, you will remember Bella. I apologize. It's not doing it quite right here. We'll get that sorted out and make sure we can get Bella's story on the air today. Not just playing here just yet, and we'll get there. I'm confident we'll get Bella's story on the air today, but you know that Bella's story is an amazing one, Brandon. Having heard it in the past, you just can't help but be inspired by who she was in her fight with pediatric brain cancer.
6: And so many times when we have those inspiring stories, it comes from humble roots. Somebody that had no idea anything was lurking out there. And then you have that conversation with the doctor. And I can remember the conversation.

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8: Skyler's funeral home was destroyed in a fire early Thursday morning. The Skyler and David City Fire Departments responded to a fire at Svoboda Moravec Johnson Mortuary around 4:15 Thursday morning. The funeral home confirmed that no bodies were in the building. They will continue to serve families from their David City location. A cause for the fire has not been. The Nebraska Prairie Museum in Holdridge will have their annual fall festival this Saturday from 10 a.m. to 4 p.m. Museum Executive Director Micah Heiser says there are numerous indoor and outdoor activities with plenty of food options, too.
9: So we'll have Braxton's, which will be offering barbecue. We'll have Nelson's with their authentic camp stove experience. And we'll have a new one, Cliff's Authentic Mexican Food Truck, as well as some really unique snack options. So we'll have Funky Monkey having their wonderful slushies things. But we'll also have somebody doing spiral potatoes. You might see those at like the state fair. And then also we

0: have a donut food truck. So they'll have really specialty kinds of dessert donuts.
1: Activities to choose from include a corn maze pumpkin painting and RC tank obstacle course. There will be historical demonstrations from mountain men to a Civil War cannon in the annual Nebraska's largest pumpkin competition. It will be taking place during the fall festival as well. Go to the Nebraska Prairie Museum Facebook page for event details. And Security First Bank is welcoming customers to their newly rebranded Broken Bow location following the acquisition of the branch and 10 other First Interstate locations in April. The Broken Bow Area Chamber of Commerce held a ribbon cutting today at the bank's location at 901 South D Street. 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
2: Cloudy with fog tonight with thunderstorms likely. Lows level off around 58, east winds 5 to 10 miles per hour. Cloudy skies expected again tomorrow. Chance for showers. High temperatures reach up to 67. Cloudy skies tomorrow night. Chance of thunderstorms. Lows level off around 59. From the CAMI Weather Center, I'm meteorologist Paul Trombley. Right now, 62.
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8: Here we are to bring it home for one final segment on the 14th annual Team Jack Radiothon here on the Team Jack Radio Network. We have so many people to thank for what has been just an incredible day here in Elwood. Again, year after year, Elwood continues to show up. But this year, all of Nebraska has shown up for Team Jack. Yet again, it's been just such an awesome day. And two huge donations have come in just in the last few minutes.
9: Bill and Meredith Orthman, $25,000. Jim and Sherry Baldonado, $25,000. Those two combined just pushed us over our goal. Our goal for the day was $200,000. We now sit at $210,000 and counting. And look at the clock. We just hit $550. That means we're done taking donations that will count toward either one of our big giveaways coming up. They're tabulating the numbers now. We're going to know who is going to have maybe that trip to Cabo or that ultimate Husker fan package coming up.
8: So to take you a little bit behind the scenes, ordinarily as we're outside in the grass outside the home agency, we can just turn around and see what the phone bank's doing. So we are inside the home agency offices, and so we're a little separated from where the phone bank is. So I went out there just a minute ago. All the phones were busy, which was phenomenal. That was prior to 550, so all of those calls will count. So we got to wait a minute to make sure that the drawing includes everybody that should actually be in the drawing. So we will do that. So a little bit of difference in there, but we will get those drawings in here before the end. We've got about 5 minutes left of airtime on this Radiothon day. But Brandon, today has just been, it's an invigorating day. This is one of those days where you come in thinking, man, this is going to be a good day, and then it proves it yet again that Nebraska supports kids, Nebraska supports these families, Nebraska supports the fight against pediatric brain cancer.
9: It's a lot of work, but like with a lot of things that are a lot of work, it's worth it. Kudos, and you are to be commended, Kevin. Thank you very much for all the work that you do. You spend months prepping for this one day. The staff at the Team Jack office, they're hours from home. They've worked hard to put that. A lot of work goes on behind the scenes no one knows about, but we all hear about it throughout the day. So thank you very much for the work that you do. Another phenomenal broadcast.
8: It's, you know, it's my privilege to be part of this, to have been part of this family since the very beginning. I had the honor of meeting Jack when Jack was six. I mean, he was just a little guy. Before the run, before any of that, we were selling t-shirts with, at that time, my radio station, KLIN, and I'm proud that KLIN has still continued to be a big part of this effort year after year after year, even though I'm not on the

That's Desert Rose Band and One Step Forward on Cami Country. Hey, it is just after 6 here on this Thursday, September 24th. John Willis with you, just wrapped up with our Team Jack Radiothon coverage. I'm with you one final hour here today. Here's Alabama and Song of the South to keep us rolling right along on Cami Country.

0: That's Travis Tritt and Tell Me I Was Dreaming on Cami Country. 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

0: That's David Lee Murphy and Dust on the Bottle on Cami Country. We got plenty more country coming up. Oak Ridge Boys, Faith Hill, George Strait, Gene Watson, they are all up after the break.
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3: Cloudy with fog tonight, with thunderstorms likely. Lows level off around 58, east winds 5 to 10 miles per hour. Cloudy skies expected again tomorrow. Chance for showers. High temperatures reach up to 67. Cloudy skies tomorrow night. Chance of thunderstorms. Lows level off around 59. From the Cami Weather Center, I'm meteorologist Paul Trombley. Currently, it's 61 degrees.
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And that's Joe Diffie with If the Devil Danced in Empty Pockets on Cami Country. All right, that'll just about wrap things up for me here on this Thursday, September 24th. I'm John Willis. Thank you so much for hanging out here today. Talk to you again tomorrow. Here's Randy Travis to send me away on Cami.

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4: Cloudy with fog tonight with thunderstorms likely. Lows level off around 58. East winds 5 to 10 miles per hour. Cloudy skies expected again tomorrow. Chance for showers. High temperatures reach up to 67. Cloudy skies tomorrow night. Chance of thunderstorms. Lows level off around 59. From the CAMI Weather Center, I'm meteorologist Paul Trombley. Currently, it's 61 degrees. Get it on.

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